0: Thank you. 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
1: Thank you very much. 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Well, here's one.

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Is there anyone who worries about things? 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This is for all the weak people in the audience. Is there anyone here who's weak? This is for you. It's called Run Like Hell.

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1: But I believe, I truly believe that Jesus, he knows me.

whose lives he touched were made better for knowing him, as he returned goodness with good, so too his justice and